Pure Tone and Addicted to Bass at BFBS Beats. You're on with Jacob Dyer, and right now I've got something new to play you from Odile. He is back and he's teamed up with Georgia Smith. I'm obsessed with this.

I'ma give it to you with no trivia. Roll like cheers for me from Bolivia. Bro, I'ma give it to you with no trivia. Roll like cheers for me from Bolivia. Bro, I'ma give it to you with no trivia. Roll like cheers for me from Bolivia. I put the force

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But up first, this is DOD.

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Yeah, I can finally be totally honest. It's like I'm

Adela and Ain't in LA. I feel like that song is a big one to remember for this year. It's really taken over. On the way, we're heading over to JFC Brunsum to hear more about what's been going on over there. Some Olivia Dean coming up for you as well. Right now, Lewis Capaldi and Hold Me While You Wait.

losing light. I'm missing my same old us before we learned our truth.

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Ollie Mers and Die of a Broken Heart is playing right here on BFBS, the Forces Station. 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
2: Ed Sheeran's apologised to fans for making mistakes as he performed for the first time since all his support acts withdrew from his current tour. It's after rapper Macklemore was dropped by the promoters following comments in support of Palestine during an earlier show. Sheeran told fans at his now solo gig in Philadelphia that he never wanted to be an activist musician, but described the Hamas massacre of October the 7th as horrific and Israel's actions in Gaza unjustifiable. There was a small pro-Palestine protest near the stadium, but many fans were behind him.
3: He had sort of caved to a corporate interest and to what the stadium owners wanted, and so I was immediately turned off, and so I feel fairly betrayed.
4: So I feel like a concert should be for people enjoying the music. Music should bring people together. Ed Sheeran is a great performer. He has gotten me through the roughest days and the best days of my life, and I don't think politics belong at any music venue.
2: Iran-backed Houthi militants in Yemen say they carried out drone and ballistic missile attacks in the Saudi capital Riyadh, as well as energy sites on the country's Red Sea coast. Saudi authorities said they'd intercepted and destroyed a ballistic missile fired at Riyadh without confirming any further strikes. Fasima Abu Al-Azrar from the Arab States Institute says it's a huge escalation.
5: The Saudis are not going to take it. They're going to respond harshly, basically. Their security is being tested. The Houthis are trying to shatter that image of, or the illusion of deterrence that Saudi Arabia is trying to impose. So this is going to be fairly consequential.
2: Denmark insists its sovereignty over Greenland hasn't been compromised by an agreement allowing a larger US military presence. Donald Trump says the deal gives America permanent control over security and all other needs in the territory. Some specific details are yet to be made public. NATO's welcomed the arrangements, but people in Greenland have mixed reactions.
6: I'm not comfortable, but I'll wait to see the agreement in concrete terms.
7: Denmark is such a small country. It cannot defend itself when it's such a small country. It's safer. My future is safer with the United States.
2: The Liberal Democrat leader says one of the party's MPs was wrong to suggest it's struggling for relevance. Ross Savage made the remark in an essay published ahead of the Lib Dems' autumn conference in Brighton, which got underway yesterday. Sir Ed Davey says his party won't be caught off guard by a snap election and wants to block a reform-led government.
8: One of the things that makes us unique is we are a firewall against Nigel Farage and reform. Many of the seats he needs to get himself into number 10 are seats that we'll defend and indeed win. So we've got a historic opportunity to win many more seats and a moral responsibility to stop reform.
2: That's the latest. I'm Simon Hunter.

Terrorvision and Tequila. Tequila. Did you see the new star of Strictly Come Dancing, the new host? I thought they did a good job. I thought it was a good episode of the launch show, the live dancing starts next week. Looking forward to it already for next Saturday. Now, big congratulations to you if you won in the Armed Forces Community Awards at Soldiering On in London on Thursday evening. Natasha Renault was there. We'll hear more about it a little bit later on, but also you can check out the latest Daily Dits podcast where Lauren Mitchell has a chat with Natasha, talking all about the Armed Forces Community Awards, the Hounds for Heroes, and some of the highlights from the night, including meeting Alfie Bo. 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You need to check it out. Right, new sound of Sonny Federa and Becky Hill. Say Something. It's Sunday. Hello.

Ah, loving that one. Sonny Federa and Becky Hill, Say Something. Songs like that you can hear on a Saturday evening here on BFPS, the Forces Station, between 6 and 9 with Joe Carden when he brings you old school and some real great banging tunes, 6 through to 9. Saturday evening, UK time. Hello, it's Richard. Yes, that's me, that's you together. Good having you company. If you want to get involved with the show, do a shout out at all, always drop me an email, messages@bfbs.com. messages@bfbs.com. Hope your weekend's been going all right so far. Mine wasn't too bad Saturday. I woke up, my partner, training partner, said, right, message me, go, right, let's meet at the gym. Because I've just started in the gym again. I've joined a gym. I know, right? I haven't been in one for years. So she put me through my paces yesterday morning. Thank you very much indeed. I can feel my arms now and my stomach. And, oh, I was in pain. Wasn't sure if I could even walk home after being in the gym. But I got through it and survived it, which is good. It's doing me good. That's what I'm thinking. The only trouble is afterwards, I had to go shopping. And you know what it's like. You go, right, we just need to whiz to town and just get a couple of bits. Yeah, 20-minute drive and ended up like 3 hours instead of just one. Oh, just a nightmare. My favourite treat of the weekend. Thank you very much to my wife. Right, Justin Timberlake on the way. And this is Katie Tunsell. Oh, this is a corking tune from the past. Black Horse and the Cherry Tree. 2, 3, 4.

0: players too.
1: Coi Leray and players. What happened to the Arsenal players yesterday at Brighton, eh? Losing 3-0 Arsenal, the champions. The current ones, after 5 games, they've lost a match. I know, it's a bit of a shocker. Can Man City pull ahead of them? 3 points clear today? They could well do, and I'm just hoping Liverpool get a victory today away at Bournemouth. Fingers crossed this afternoon. Really need that. I was speaking to an Arsenal supporter yesterday who said, I do support Liverpool because he was Hungarian, because of Szoboszlai and Kerkez. He does keep an eye on Liverpool and want them to do well, at least the players. And he just wants the Gooners to do well. So he's probably staying quiet, like many Gunner fans say, keeping quiet, which is fair play, eh? Fair play. It's Richard on BFPS, the Forces Station. Well done to all the new PTIs in their pass-off parade on Friday, and also the new instructors badging into the Corps as well. Here's Ella Langley, Be Her.

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0: Be Bad Doobie with Sun has that brand new song for you. It's BPS, the Forces Station with Richard around the Forces world. Now, what could you do if you wanted a career in aviation? Well, that's one of the questions 75 girls aged 13 to 18 have been getting answers to yesterday at Air Tanker's Girls in Aviation Day at RAF Bryce Norton. Now, Air Tanker operates Voyager aircraft for the RAF, which you probably know that, don't you? You've probably been on one yourself, travelling around the forces world. And the girls got the chance to go behind the scenes in the hangar, hear from the people working in different aviation roles and ask their own questions. Now, BFBS Bryce Norton's Gemma Lee James popped along, and next to one of those Voyager aircraft, she spoke to one of the organisers, Mel Sheldon, to find out what the day is all about.
1: It's about inspiring girls aged 13 to 18 to consider careers in aviation, aerospace and defence, and to realise that the sky is the limit and they don't have to think about pink jobs.
2: It looks like it's a really popular day already. You've got, is it 75 girls here today?
1: We've got 75 girls. They've travelled from as far as 4 hours away. In fact, one lady came last night because she didn't want to be late, and they have come from all across the UK. We've got air cadets, people that are part of Voyager Force, so members of Air Tanker and of the RAF. We've got people from local schools, especially in the West Oxfordshire area, and just people who have generally engaged and are really keen to be part of the day and to learn more about what it is that makes Voyager Force so special.
2: I mean, it's a fantastic opportunity for girls. I mean, how important is it to give girls this opportunity to, you know, just step inside the aviation environment rather than just sort of hear about the careers?
1: I think by coming today, they actually get a real feel. You know, they're walking around the aircraft, they're seeing the flight deck, they're experiencing our training academy, they're seeing the simulator, the fire and smoke trainer, they're engaging in engineering exercises to build strongest wings, they're doing panel discussions with inspiring females. It's hopefully they'll go away today with their minds blown around what they can do in the future.
2: I mean, when you talk to the young girls, because they're 13 to 18 years old, what do you think they're most surprised to discover?
1: I think that there's so many women in our business already that it helps them realise that they won't be alone, and it helps them realise that you don't have to look at traditional careers. You can do a STEM career, you can be part of ground ops, you can be part of HR or comms or commercial. There's so many contributing roles that form Voyager Force. It's not just pilots and cabin crew and engineers.
2: Yeah, I was going to say that because, yeah, when you think about aviation, you do think about just pilots, but so many opportunities. When the girls leave today, what do you want them thinking differently about their future?
1: I'd love them to go back to their schools or their local air cadets groups and tell them what they saw. Get people to apply for next year. I mean, we had 180 applications this time and we've taken 80. We've got 75 on the day. I want them to go back and talk to their friends and family and to just think about what the future could hold for them and realise that the sky is literally the limit in what they can achieve.
0: Sounds like it was a fabulous day, and I'm sure the girls were really inspired by it all. And that was Gemma Lee James chatting to Mel Sheldon from Air Tanker. So whether you want to fly it, fix it, manage it, or keep everything running behind the scenes, there are plenty of different routes into aviation. And if you're interested in finding out more about Air Tanker's careers or next year's Girls in Aviation Day, you can get all the info at airtanker.co.uk, airtanker.co.uk. And well done to Air Tanker, who recently been awarded the Gold Covenant Award for their recognition for support to the armed forces community. They collect the award at a ceremony on Tuesday, and you'll hear more during Forces Live, which is on the way after I finish up at 10 o'clock UK time.

0: It's been another night during which Russia and Ukraine have traded deadly drone attacks. Russian officials say two people were killed around Moscow, while Ukrainian authorities say four died in the Kyiv region, including three children. Both sides also reported widespread damage, with hundreds of drones launched towards Moscow and dozens of sites hit around Kyiv. Ed Sheeran insists he wants his music and live shows to be about unity and humanity, not politics. He's played his first concert since his tour was thrown into turmoil when all support acts pulled out in solidarity with opener Macklemore. The rapper was dropped after making pro-Palestinian comments on stage. The British star apologised to fans in Philadelphia last night, but that wasn't enough for Hilary Steinberg.
1: I was surprised when Macklemore was announced to be cancelled, but we were like, well, maybe it wasn't his call. But then it became clear that he had sort of caved to what the stadium owners wanted, and so I was immediately turned off, and so I feel fairly betrayed.
0: Iran-backed Houthi fighters in Yemen say they've launched missiles and drones at targets in the Saudi capital Riyadh and the Red City of Yanbu. Black smoke had been seen rising from Riyadh's main airport after reports of explosions at a fuel depot. Saudi authorities say they intercepted and destroyed a ballistic missile fired at Riyadh without confirming any further strikes. The Liberal Democrats will push for Britain to be at the heart of Europe in its economic growth plans. Deputy leader Daisy Cooper's speech later at the party's conference in Brighton will also focus on trying to get more startups to stay in the UK. There are questions around whether the Lib Dems could try harder to capture the public's attention. A new national task force is being set up to tackle hatred and abuse towards women. It'll bring together different groups, experts and councils, with the Equalities Minister saying tackling misogyny should be everyone's responsibility. More details are expected soon on Labour's promise to halve violence against women and girls within 10 years. Founder of the Walk Safe app, Emma Kay, has been calling for faster action.
2: What really worries me is I'm still seeing many different survivors who have that traumatic lived experience that are still the ones that are driving the change, and it shouldn't be coming from them. You know, we should be turning to our government.
0: Coventry fans are celebrating their first Premier League win since 2001. They're off the mark after beating Nottingham Forest 1-0, but needed a late VAR call to get them over the line. Jada Silva scored his first goal for the club, which pleased him and boss Frank Lampard.
3: Great time for it. Been waiting a while. The boys have been giving me stick for a long time, so yeah, happy to take that chance and give us the win.
4: I feel amazing. Having lost our first four games, all in different circumstances, I think it's easy to feel negative, to feel like, where's the goal, where's the win coming from? And the reality is, in football, you have to fight for it.

0: You have to work for it. You have to have organisation.
1: Tottenham lost 3-2 at home to Aston Villa. And Arsenal's winning start to their title defence ended with a 3-0 thumping at Brighton. That's all for now. My name's Lisa Hartle. More in an hour.

It's Adela, and she ain't in LA on BFBS, the Forces station. And nor am I. I'm coming to you all the way from the Tukar Lions garrison here in Brunei. It's Tamsin with you for Forces Life. And I hope you're having a good weekend wherever you are around the Forces world. Now, this next song is from a guy who, whenever I hear the word disheveled, I just kind of think of Justin Bieber. He's one of those people. He's one of the biggest pop stars in the world. He's worth a fortune. He's got a beautiful wife. He's got a kid. Oh my God. He lives in a mansion. Quite a nice mansion, actually. But he still looks as if he's just... He looks as if he sleeps in the back of his car. But we still love him. It's the Bieber on BFBS.

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It's Love Generation on BFBS, the Forces station. My name is Tamsin Robson. This is Forces Life, where every week we take a journey together. We sit around, we talk about those top stories, all the goings on around the Forces world. And you know, it's my pleasure to do it every week with you, Anna. We have a good time, don't we? Anyway, stick around. We are talking a very special engagement in Northern Ireland. What about you? We're also talking as well a big award for Air Tanker based at Bryce Norton. We'll chat more about that as well. Music from Sigala, Royal Blood on the way, The Blessed Madonna, and this is Pink Panthers. Apparently, she's been doing something illegal. We need to call the RMP.

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But she'd be a whole lot prettier if she smiled once in a while.

It's Lil Nas X, and do you know what I really want? I want to hear more stories from around the forces world. Don't go anywhere. We are going to be talking Air Tanker. They've just received a really fantastic award. We'll find out more in the next 10. It's Cigar Line, Betty Hill.

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Tom Grennan, and How Does It Feel at BFBS, the Forces Station. This is Cam Kelly with Lauryn Hill from the album The Miseducation of Lauryn Hill. This is Everything Is Everything. Stand by. Maroon 5 featuring Future and Cold plays next.

Martin Jensen and the Solo Dancer, BFBS, the Forces Station. This is Cam Kelly. I mentioned that the Armed Forces Community Awards at Soldiering On took place on Thursday night, just gone, and one of the awards that really warmed my heart. There's a piece about it, and I promised you earlier on in the show I would play it again for you, so I will soon.

0: Jack it up out there.
1: It's Steve Hurley and Jackie Body on BFBS's Dance for the Decades. What a good way to start the show with Erasure and Sometimes as well. For the next 3 hours, I'm going to take you through the best dance music of the 80s, 90s and noughties. We start in the 80s. I've got Adamski and Killer, Eighth Wonder on the way too. And this, a great 80s throwback, a real sound of that time. This is Yaz and Fine Time on BFBS.

0: it's Alice DJ. I'm Better Off Alone here on BFBS. I'm Jason. Thank you so much for listening today. This is Dance of the Decades. That's where I bring you the best dance music through the decades, from the 80s, 90s and noughties all the way up to today. We are in the noughties with Milky and Just the Way You Are. That's a great track. Haven't heard that in such a long time. It's going to sound nice today. A tune from Fragma. Now, Fragma brought out a big song, Tux Miracle, right? It was a huge track. I'm not going to play that, though. I'm going to play another song from them, which I actually think is a better song. It's so, so good. First, though, this. Originally brought out in 1976. It was a big song for Barry White. Black Legends did a remix in the year 2000. This is You See the Trouble with Me here on BFBS.
1: In 1975, we brought you an album with a song.

I want you to do it, man.

The brilliant Armin van Buuren featuring a guy which doesn't sound like he should be in a dance song, Trevor Guthrie. Thing is, it's a brilliant song. I think now this part of Dance Through the Decades is my favourite part every time. It is just hit after hit. It's definitely my kind of era. But we started with the 80s. We've done 90s. We've done a

noughties. We're in the second part of the noughties. We'll move right up to today. I've got Matoma and Becky Hill and False Alarms coming up very soon. Jason Derulo and Want to Want Me also online a bit as well. And this, an absolute gem of a track, Sigma, Anybody to Love, here on Dance Through the Decades. I'm

It's Stevie Aoki and Louis Tomlinson. This is Just Hold On here on BFBS's Dance for the Decades. We've got Dua Lipa and DaBaby and Levitating. Good track, that. I haven't heard that in a while, actually. Also, PS1 and Fake Friends, which I think, as soon as I first heard it, I was hooked on it. If I hear it now, like it's coming up in the next 10 minutes, I'm going to love it as much as the first time. It's such a banger. Really great track for Dance for the Decades. Right, this song, when it was first played on Love Island in 2019, as soon as it was played, it was Shazammed 41,000 times in that one day. It was such a big hit for Joel Corey. This is Sorry.

that's brain food from milk teeth. You would be forgiven for thinking that milk teeth were maybe from the mean streets of LA or from the Bronx in New York. You know, they're very gritty, very edgy. They're actually from Stroud in Gloucestershire. And yeah, there's, you know, living in the country does strange things to you. DMAs now and emails.

Absolutely love that. Manson and Legacy on BFBS Edge. We've got two more up to the news. We have got some Nickelback with Song on Fire. Before that, and a classic. I know I say that a lot, but this is a song that means such a lot to me. Bruce Springsteen and Hungry Heart. I'll see you in a few.

That's Weezer and Feels Like Summer. But does it feel like summer in the UK at the moment? I don't think so. Isn't it weird in the UK that when you get to the 1st of September, all the weather changes? Although you're meant to be having a heat wave next week. I know if you're listening down in the South Atlantic in the Falklands, then you're just hopefully starting your spring and summer.

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0: The Kremlin has threatened to intensify strikes on Kyiv after a Ukrainian drone attack on a major Russian oil refinery. The strike was part of an overnight barrage on Moscow on the final day of Russia's parliamentary elections. Journalist Edward Lucas has written extensively about Russia and says the timing of the attack is significant.
1: This is both a practical problem for Putin because there are bad petrol and fuel shortages in Russia, and it's also symbolic. This was Putin's showcase, I wouldn't quite say election, because election implies choice and freedom, but it was a piece of political theatre he'd put on at enormous effort and expense to try and make himself look a bit more legitimate, and that party's been spoilt quite dramatically in the most important place in Russia, which is, of course, the capital, Moscow.
0: An exit poll reported by Russian state media is projecting a convincing win for the Kremlin-backed United Russian Party, with just under 50% of the vote. Germany's chancellor has described a state election result as a disaster but pledged to stay in office. Exit polls suggest Friedrich Merz's Christian Democratic Union Party got 5% of the vote in one area, with heavy losses expected too in Berlin. CDU performed better in Berlin, but the right-wing AfD party made significant gains. Friedrich Merz said reforms were needed to combat authoritarianism.
2: Germany is capable of reform. I would even go so far as to say that these reforms are the antidote to the authoritarian poison that, together with a fascination for authoritarianism, is penetrating ever deeper into our society. What must be done now requires backbone, steadfastness and patience.
0: Andy Burnham's hailed a deal between Denmark and the US to strengthen security in the Arctic after the two